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1: Good afternoon. I'm Nathan Maylie. Open burning restrictions take effect on Vancouver Island and the Sunshine Coast Thursday at noon. Wiley Henderson has more.
2: This means larger Category 2 and 3 open burns and smaller Category 1 fires, which includes campfires, will be prohibited throughout the Coastal Fire Center when the restrictions begin. The BC Wildfire Service says these measures are being taken to reduce the risk of human-caused wildfires associated with open burning activities. They add open fires are the largest cause of human-caused wildfires. Those found to be in contravention of open burning restrictions could face a hefty fine or jail time if the contravention causes or contributes to a wildfire. Wiley Henderson, Courtney.
1: It's a monumental occasion for the Campbell River Farmers Market this weekend. The Farmers Market opens for the season on Sunday, its 25th anniversary. Sunday's market will include an opening day ceremony, as well as Mother's Day giveaways. The Numwiyuk Cultural Group will be present for a traditional welcome and performance, followed by live music from Doug Fulkins at 11 a.m. The market opens at 10 a.m. Sunday at Spirit Square. Home sales on Vancouver Island were down 12% in April compared to the same time last year, and active listings were up 4%. The latest report from the Vancouver Island Real Estate Board says there were 683 unit sales on the island in April and a little more than 4,200 listings across all property types. The board's CEO, Jason Yoakum, says the spring market has had a slow start, but there are signs it will pick up in May. The benchmark price of a single-family home on the island continues to climb slightly, as condo and townhomes are seeing a slight decrease. And Ottawa announced $1.5 billion in new tariff relief measures Monday for a number of sectors, but softwood lumber was not on the list. Premier David Eby expressed frustration about that. He said the softwood industry employs more people in Canada than steel and auto parts combined. BC Conservative interim leader Trevor Hulford says there's more the province could be doing to help the industry.

0: games, with Montreal trailing in Buffalo 2-1 at the end of the first period in Game 1 of that series. Then Vegas looks to take a 2-0 series lead at home against Anaheim, starting at 6:30. And in the MLB, the Blue Jays were swept by Tampa Bay earlier today, losing 3-0, while the Mariners came away with a series victory against Atlanta, winning 3-1.
1: River weather.
2: Well, Campbell River, it seems like we're going to be dealing with a bit of a cooler evening. And you know what? That's okay. We desperately needed this because later on tonight, it's going to reach low of 8 and be partly cloudy. Not extremely cool, but just enough that you don't have to tear off all your blankets there. Heading into tomorrow, your Thursday, it's going to get a little hot once again. It's supposed to reach a high of 18 and be mainly sunny. And right now, sun is just peeking out in Campbell River here out of all of those clouds, currently at a high of 16 outside of the River Studios on 12th Avenue. Next high tide is going to be at 10:20 this evening. Next low tide, 3:25 tomorrow morning. 99.7
1: The River. Let's go.

0: The real question we should be asking is, what do Canucks fans want? Because they didn't really get their way yesterday. Hope your afternoon's going well. It's so funny, man. We were talking about this yesterday. We were asking if you think the draft lottery is going to go the Canucks' way. Safe to say, it definitely didn't.
1: Who gets the first pick of the draft?
2: 12.
1: The wow.
2: Number 12.
1: The Toronto Maple Leafs have won the NHL draft lottery.
0: And watching this as a Leafs fan, I'm sorry, I can't help but feel bad for you Canucks fans, especially after all this talk of like, oh, we're getting that number one draft pick. This is an awful season, but at least we got this. And for this to not work out for you guys, oh, that's rough. I'm not even saying the Leafs had a good season either. Their season was pretty terrible too. But for all this to end up, everything you guys sacrificed for this to happen, not even to get Gavin McKenna of all people, who's looked at as one of the best hockey players coming up in the league right now. It's a damn shame, man. And for everybody who's saying the league is rigged, let me remind you, this is the same NHL team that hasn't won a Stanley Cup in almost 60 years, okay? Definitely not rigged. If this was like the Florida Panthers or something like that, I would probably be a little bit more on your side.

0: It's a song that never fails to make me just a little bit homesick. It's the Tragically Hip with Bob Cajun on 99.7 The River. Did you hear about this? This morning, The Hip announced on their social media pages that they're actually putting out an ice cream flavor with Kawartha Dairy called the Tragically Chip. It's a perfect name to go with. Doesn't get any better than that. And this is pretty sweet, too, because the ice cream is actually made right in Bob Cajun. Yeah, they're paying homage to one of their biggest songs. This is such a full circle moment for them, too. I don't know if you knew about this, but the song, or at least some of the rhyming scheme for it, was actually inspired by ice cream to begin with.
1: Bob Cajun, Constellation, came to me, walking with my then newborn first daughter from Baskin-Robbins.
0: I feel like Gord would get a pretty big kick out of that.
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0: It's a song that desperately needs to be in season two of Heated Rivalry. It's Charlotte Cardin with The Way We Touch on 99.7 The River. Did you see Hudson Williams' Met Gala outfit the other day? I know a lot of people don't really pay attention to that stuff, but man, it was so cool seeing him rock the Canadian flag on his really beautiful suit that he was wearing. And it just shows that no matter where you come from, it's never a shame to show off your Canadian pride. Good for him. And I'm really proud of that guy's success because you just know he's going to go so far in life.
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7: Me not working hard. Yeah, right, picture that with a Kodak. Or better yet, go to Times Square, take a picture of me with a Kodak. Took my life from negative to positive, I just want y'all to know that. And tonight, let's enjoy life. Pitbull.

0: doing karate. But I found my inner
1: ninja. All right, that's it for me, Campbell River. But don't worry, because Ricky Tyler will be back tomorrow morning. She's going to have a fantastic show planned out for you. Of course, I will be back hanging out with you tomorrow afternoon as well. Crazy that we're already in Thursday. I don't know if it's just because the sun has been out more, but these weeks have just been going by so fast. Hard to believe we're already a little bit into May. It's crazy. In the words of my good friend Don Simmons, if you need to be in the know, tune into AJ. I'm going to leave you with music coming up from the King of Pop, who's got a movie that's been popping off in theaters lately, making an insane amount of money. You'll know exactly who I'm talking about coming up in just a few minutes on 99.7 The River. Have a good night, Campbell River. We'll see you tomorrow.
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1: 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I know this is something I gotta do, but that don't mean I want to. What I'm trying to say is that

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1: Good morning. I'm Nathan Maley. Open burning restrictions take effect on Vancouver Island and the Sunshine Coast Thursday at noon. Wiley Henderson has more.
2: This means larger Category 2 and 3 open burns and smaller Category 1 fires, which includes campfires, will be prohibited throughout the Coastal Fire Center when the restrictions begin. The BC Wildfire Service says these measures are being taken to reduce the risk of human-caused wildfires associated with open burning activities. They add open fires are the largest cause of human-caused wildfires. Those found to be in contravention of open burning restrictions could face a hefty fine or jail time if the contravention causes or contributes to a wildfire. Wiley Henderson, Courtney.
1: It's a monumental occasion for the Campbell River Farmers Market this weekend. The Farmers Market opens for the season on Sunday, its 25th anniversary. Sunday's market will include an opening day ceremony, as well as Mother's Day giveaways. The Namwiyuk Cultural Group will be present for a traditional welcome and performance, followed by live music from Doug Fulkins at 11 a.m. The market opens at 10 a.m. Sunday at Spirit Square. Home sales on Vancouver Island were down 12% in April compared to the same time last year, and active listings were up 4%. The latest report from the Vancouver Island Real Estate Board says there were 683 unit sales on the island in April and a little more than 4,200 listings across all property types. The board's CEO, Jason Yoakum, says the spring market has had a slow start, but there are signs it will pick up in May. The benchmark price of a single-family home on the island continues to climb slightly, as condo and townhomes are seeing a slight decrease. And Ottawa announced $1.5 billion in new tariff relief measures Monday for a number of sectors, but softwood lumber was not on the list. Premier David Eby expressed frustration about that. He said the softwood industry employs more people in Canada than steel and auto parts combined. BC Conservative interim leader Trevor Hulford says there's more the province could be doing to help the industry.
3: We've got massive permitting backlogs, uncertainty about fiber supplies, and you can tell that frustration is mounting.
1: Ottawa has previously announced measures for the forestry industry, including $1.7 billion in loans and loan guarantees.
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4: In Rivers Sports, round two of the NHL playoffs, Habs lost 4-2 to the Sabres in game one. Game two goes tomorrow in Buffalo. The Ducks tied their series with the Golden Knights after a 3-1 win in game two. Carolina leads 2-0 heading into game three in Philadelphia today at 5. In the PWHL playoffs, Montreal and Minnesota are tied, heading into Game 3 at 4 this afternoon. Meanwhile, the league announced that they are expanding to Detroit. It's the first of what could be four expansion markets for next season. Other cities being considered include Hamilton, Calgary, Edmonton, Quebec City, and Halifax. In Major League Baseball, Blue Jays got swept by Tampa Bay after a 3-0 loss yesterday. They head home to open a 3-game series against the LA Angels tomorrow. And a BC Group is trying to keep the Whitecaps in Vancouver. The potential bid for the Major League Soccer team comes after the announcement of a formal offer by a U.S. group to buy and relocate the team to Las Vegas last week. More details are expected to be announced soon.
0: River weather.
4: Well, cloudy to start, but skies clearing up this afternoon. High of 18. Increase in cloudiness, 11 overnight for tomorrow. Mainly cloudy and a high of 17. It's 8 now in downtown Campbell River. Low tide's not too far away, 6:34. Next high tide, 7:05 this morning.

99.7 The River with Soul Decision and Faded at 6:11. Good morning. Happy almost Friday. It's Thursday. Actually, I find this week zipping by. I don't know about you. I'm really glad you could be with me this morning. I hope you had a fantastic day yesterday. I sure did. I had a lot of fun hanging out at McDonald's downtown.

another pair of tickets to give away to see Got Stones, the amazing Rolling Stones tribute coming to the Tidemark Theater on May 16th. So we'll play another round of fill in the blank a little later on in the show, and I'll give you details on how that works in a bit as well. Also, something strange over the Campbell River skies that we need to discuss, and we'll get into that in the 7 o'clock hour. Stick around. Here is Olivia Dean and brand new river music from her, So Easy to Fall in Love. 99.7 The River.

0: 99.7 The River is Felix Cartel covering the new Radicals, You Get What You Give. At 6:19, Ricky Tyler in the Morning Catch here. Happy Thursday. Thank you so much for tuning in this morning. I had a super fun day yesterday spending some time over at McDonald's here downtown for McHappy Day. Huge thanks to owners Jens and Mary Rolinski, Linda, Naomi, Joe, Steve, and all the staff over there for making it so much fun. What a great atmosphere. Of course, yesterday, all menu items sold. A portion of the proceeds were going to Ronald McDonald House and the Campbell River Hospital Foundation. So nice. I don't know how much money they raised yet. When I do get that amount, I'll pass that along to you. But it was jammin' busy and so great to see. And yes, I did get a Big Mac in me. So that always makes me happy. Coming up later this hour, we're going to get into the River Salute. This is where we recognize amazing people, groups, organizations doing wonderful things in and around Campbell River. And if you know somebody like that, you can nominate them. 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That's on the way near 640.
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1: All right, let's do it. 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Thank you, Jason and Shaylee's Franklin of OK Tire. 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
1: The fire ban goes into effect at noon today. I'll have details for you after Keisha. Here's David Bowie, 99.7 The River.

0: 99.7 The River, it's Keisha and Hideaway. Ricky Tyler in the Morning Catch here. Thank you for tuning in on your Thursday morning. And the fire ban goes into effect at noon today. This is for all open burning within the Coastal Fire Center. That includes Category 2 and Category 3 open burning, as well as campfires. Prohibited activities also include fireworks, binary exploding targets, and sky lanterns. A few years ago, somebody I know in Campbell River had a sky lantern land in one of her trees next to her house right in the middle of the summer heat. Thankfully, nothing happened, but that could have been really bad. So it's important that we all do our part to keep our beautiful community safe from wildfires. And no throwing cigarette butts out the car window, please. You can read the full story at our website, mycampbellrivernow.com. And I've got some exciting new album and concert film news coming up in the Tyler Report. Music and entertainment stuff, that's on the way near 10 after 7. Don't go away.
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1: Good morning. I'm Nathan Maley. Open burning restrictions take effect on Vancouver Island and the Sunshine Coast Thursday at noon. Wiley Henderson has more.
2: This means larger Category 2 and 3 open burns and smaller Category 1 fires, which includes campfires, will be prohibited throughout the Coastal Fire Center when the restrictions begin. The BC Wildfire Service says these measures are being taken to reduce the risk of human-caused wildfires associated with open burning activities. They add open fires are the largest cause of human-caused wildfires. Those found to be in contravention of open burning restrictions could face a hefty fine or jail time if the contravention causes or contributes to a wildfire. Wiley Henderson, Courtney.
1: It's a monumental occasion for the Campbell River Farmers Market this weekend. The Farmers Market opens for the season on Sunday, its 25th anniversary. Sunday's market will include an opening day ceremony, as well as Mother's Day giveaways. The Namwiyuk Cultural Group will be present for a traditional welcome and performance, followed by live music from Doug Fulkins at 11 a.m. The market opens at 10 a.m. Sunday at Spirit Square. Home sales on Vancouver Island were down 12% in April compared to the same time last year, and active listings were up 4%. The latest report from the Vancouver Island Real Estate Board says there were 683 unit sales on the island in April and a little more than 4,200 listings across all property types. The board's CEO, Jason Yoakum, says the spring market has had a slow start, but there are signs it will pick up in May. The benchmark price of a single-family home on the island continues to climb slightly, as condo and townhomes are seeing a slight decrease. And Ottawa announced $1.5 billion in new tariff relief measures Monday for a number of sectors, but softwood lumber was not on the list. Premier David Eby expressed frustration about that. He said the softwood industry employs more people in Canada than steel and auto parts combined. BC Conservative interim leader Trevor Hulford says there's more the province could be doing to help the industry.
3: We've got massive permitting backlogs, uncertainty about fiber supplies, and you can tell that frustration's mounting.
1: Ottawa has previously announced measures for the forestry industry, including $1.7 billion in loans and loan guarantees.
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4: In River Sports, round two of the NHL playoffs, Habs lost 4-2 to the Sabres in game one. Game two goes tomorrow in Buffalo. The Ducks tied their series with the Golden Knights after a 3-1 win in game two. Carolina leads 2-0 heading into game three in Philadelphia today at 5. In the PWHL playoffs, Montreal and Minnesota are tied heading into Game 3 at 4 this afternoon. Meanwhile, the league announced that they are expanding to Detroit. It's the first of what could be four expansion markets for next season. Other cities being considered include Hamilton, Calgary, Edmonton, Quebec City, and Halifax. In Major League Baseball, Blue Jays got swept by Tampa Bay after a 3-0 loss yesterday. They head home to open a 3-game series against the LA Angels tomorrow. And BC Group is trying to keep the Whitecaps in Vancouver. The potential bid for the Major League Soccer team comes after the announcement of a formal offer by a U.S. group to buy and relocate the team to Las Vegas last week. More details are expected to be announced soon.
0: River weather.
4: Cloudy to start, but skies are expected to clear up this afternoon with a high of 18, increasing cloudiness 11 overnight, mainly cloudy 17 for tomorrow. It's 8 right now in downtown Campbell River. We've just reached high tide, next low tide, 3:08 this afternoon.
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2: Well, Ted Turner, the TV mogul and philanthropist who founded CNN, passed away yesterday. Turner disclosed in 2018 that he was suffering from Lewy body dementia, a brain disorder that affects memory and other cognitive functions. He transformed the world of television, inventing 24

on Facebook. And I'm one happy little monster this morning. Lady Gaga is set to release Mayhem Requiem, the live album and concert film, next week. The album and concert film were recorded at a one-night-only exclusive show that took place on January 14th in L.A. The phone-free concert played to an audience of only 2,300 people who were randomly selected from a lottery for ticket access through her mailing list. Both the album and film drop on May 15th via Apple Music. That's next Friday. Can't wait. Here is Lady Gaga from the Mayhem album. It's Abracadabra, 99.7 The River.

0: 99.7 The River and very sultry brand new river music from Charlotte Cardin. There's The Way We Touch. Nice song. No plans yet for a full album from Charlotte. We'll keep you posted. Hey, it's Ricky Tyler in the Morning Catch. Thank you so much for tuning in on your Thursday. Your river weather, cloudy to start the day. Skies are expected to clear up this afternoon with a high of 18, increasing cloudiness 11 overnight. For tomorrow, mainly cloudy and a high of 17. It's 8 in downtown Campbell River. And congratulations to river listener Rebecca Allery. Yesterday, Rebecca won a pair of tickets to see Got Stones, this awesome Rolling Stones tribute, coming to the Tidemark Theater on Saturday, May 16th. I've got a pair of tickets to give away every single day this week. Get ready to play another round of Fill in the Blank a little later on in the show. I'll have details on that for you in just a bit. Also, something very strange was spotted in the skies over Campbell River on Tuesday night, maybe early Wednesday morning. It is weird. I'll tell you about it and get you to weigh in near 740. Stick around.
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1: 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We'll talk about that after Lizzo. 99.7 The River.

0: 99.7 The River, there's Lizzo and About Damn Time. Ricky Tyler in the Morning Catch here. Thank you so much for tuning in on your Thursday. And something very strange was spotted in the skies over Campbell River, like Tuesday night or in the wee hours of yesterday. Campbell Riverite Tanya Goddard posted a video to the Campbell River community page on Facebook. And I don't know exactly where she filmed this from, but it looks like maybe somewhere near the spit. And it's this white thing floating in the sky. I have no other way to describe it. It looks like a sky ghost. I mean, I'm sure it's not a sky ghost, but that's kind of what it looks like. If you saw it, I would love to hear from you. I've also shared the video to our Facebook page. Tell me what you think it is. You can weigh in the comments or call or text 250-287-4444. The River Text Line is brought to you by Fido.
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0: 99.7 The River, it's Sean Desmond and Heels on the Ground. Ricky Tyler and the Morning Catch here. Thank you for being with me on this Thursday. I'm asking you about what was that up in the sky? Campbell Riverite Tanya Goddard posted a video of some white thing floating in the sky over Campbell River. This happened apparently in the wee hours yesterday morning, like 12:30. It looks like a sky ghost. I don't have any other way to describe it. It's white, a little translucent, kind of ghost shaped, but like your cartoon style ghost, like the ghost emoji on your phone. If you saw it, I definitely want to hear from you this morning. If you want to take a guess at what it is, you'll find the video posted to our Facebook page, 99.7 The River - On Air. It's definitely odd. And Got Stones for Got Stones is coming up a little later. All this week, I've got tickets to see Got Stones, this awesome Rolling Stones tribute, coming to the Tidemark Theater Saturday, May 16th. We'll play another round of Fill in the Blank. I'm going to give you a Stone-related name or phrase and a clue. The first caller through at 250-287-4444 to correctly guess the missing word instantly wins a pair of tickets to the show. It's that easy. Congratulations to Mariah Fort, Neil Blasky, and Rebecca Allery, who have all won tickets so far this week. Today, it could be your turn. It's Got Stones for Got Stones with 99.7 The River, and we will play in the 8 o'clock hour.
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1: Good morning. I'm Nathan Maylie. Open burning restrictions take effect on Vancouver Island and the Sunshine Coast Thursday at noon. Wiley Henderson has more.
2: This means larger Category 2 and 3 open burns and smaller Category 1 fires, which includes campfires, will be prohibited throughout the Coastal Fire Center when the restrictions begin. The BC Wildfire Service says these measures are being taken to reduce the risk of human-caused wildfires associated with open burning activities. They add open fires are the largest cause of human-caused wildfires. Those found to be in contravention of open burning restrictions could face a hefty fine or jail time if the contravention causes or contributes to a wildfire. Wiley Henderson, Courtney.
1: It's a monumental occasion for the Campbell River Farmers Market this weekend. The Farmers Market opens for the season on Sunday, its 25th anniversary. Sunday's market will include an opening day ceremony, as well as Mother's Day giveaways. The Namwiyuk Cultural Group will be present for a traditional welcome and performance, followed by live music from Doug Fulkins at 11 a.m. The market opens at 10 a.m. Sunday at Spirit Square. Home sales on Vancouver Island were down 12% in April compared to the same time last year, and active listings were up 4%. The latest report from the Vancouver Island Real Estate Board says there were 683 unit sales on the island in April and a little more than 4,200 listings across all property types. The board's CEO, Jason Yoakum, says the spring market has had a slow start, but there are signs it will pick up in May. The benchmark price of a single-family home on the island continues to climb slightly, as condo and townhomes are seeing a slight decrease. And Ottawa announced $1.5 billion in new tariff relief measures Monday for a number of sectors, but softwood lumber was not on the list. Premier David Eby expressed frustration about that. He said the softwood industry employs more people in Canada than steel and auto parts combined. BC Conservative interim leader Trevor Hulford says there's more the province could be doing to help the industry.
3: We've got massive permitting backlogs, uncertainty about fiber supplies, and you can tell that frustration's mounting.
1: Ottawa has previously announced measures for the forestry industry, including $1.7 billion in loans and loan guarantees.
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4: In Rivers Sports, round two of the NHL playoffs, Habs lost 4-2 to the Sabres in game one. Game two goes tomorrow in Buffalo. The Ducks tied their series with the Golden Knights after a 3-1 win in game two. Carolina leads 2-0 heading into game three in Philadelphia today at 5. In the PWHL playoffs, Montreal and Minnesota are tied heading into game three at 4 this afternoon. Meanwhile, the league announced that they are expanding to Detroit. It's the first of what could be 4 expansion markets for next season. Other cities being considered include Hamilton, Calgary, Edmonton, Quebec City, and Halifax. In Major League Baseball, Blue Jays got swept by Tampa Bay after a 3-0 loss yesterday. They head home to open a 3-game series against the LA Angels tomorrow. And BC Group is trying to keep the Whitecaps in Vancouver. The potential bid for the Major League Soccer team comes after the announcement of a formal offer by a U.S. group to buy and relocate the team to Las Vegas last week. More details are expected to be announced soon.
0: River weather.
4: Okay, it's starting to look a little sunnier out there right now. Clearing skies, a high of 18, increasing cloudiness and 11 overnight for tomorrow. Mainly cloudy and a high of 17. It's 9 now in downtown Campbell River. Low tides at 3:08. Next high tide, 11:07 tonight.
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99.7 The River, it's Love Inc. and Broken Bones at 8:12. Good morning, happy Thursday. Ricky Tyler in the Morning Catch here. Glad you could be with me this morning. Coming up later this hour, your shot at tickets to see the amazing Rolling Stones tribute, Got Stones, coming to the Tidemark Theater Saturday, May 16th. We're going to play another round of Fill in the Blank. I'm going to give you a Stone-related phrase or name, plus a clue, and the first person through at 250-287-4444 that can correctly fill in the blank instantly wins the tickets. Boom, just like that. I can tell you, we'll play at around 8:40, all right? Don't go anywhere. Right now, it's time for the River Birthday Club with Whistlin' Waffle. Yeah, if you want to wish somebody a happy birthday, I'd love to do it for you. 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

0: 99.7 The River, Lou Kala and Honor Now at 8:20. Ricky Tyler in the Morning Catch here. Thank you for being with me on this Thursday morning. And I'm asking you to weigh in this morning. Something strange spotted over the skies in Campbell River. Overnight, sometime Tuesday into yesterday morning. To me, it looks like a sky ghost. It's probably not a sky ghost, but it's sky ghost shaped. It's white, translucent, kind of floating in the air. The video was posted by Campbell Riverite Tanya Goddard. I've shared it for you at our Facebook page, 99.7 The River - On Air. Tanya makes me laugh in the video because she keeps going, "What the heck is that?" And that's what I want to know from you. What the heck is that? And if you saw it, let me know too. You can weigh in the comments there or call or text 250-287-4444. The River Text Line is brought to you by Fido. Cadence Harris said it's got to be aliens. I don't know. Is it? Maybe it is. Thanks for weighing in, Cadence. Have a great day over there at Campbell River Toyota. Say hi to everybody there for me, okay? What do you think that is? Let me know. And I'll share some more of your answers a little later. Right now, it's time for your Thrifty Food Smile of the Day. Here's Zoltan Kazas.
1: You ever try to take a week off from the news because it's too much, and then you try to jump back in, and then you're like, I'm too far behind? Like, we have aliens. Did you know that? Like, the government has fully confirmed that there are aliens, and that's great. By the way, listen to the response that that just got. Yeah. Like, it wasn't even that much. It was just aliens. Isn't that it? Like, for 70 years, the government's been like, no aliens. No, remember Area 51, Roswell, all that stuff? They found UFOs, and they're like, no, we didn't find anything. And the reason they did that is because they didn't want, like, mass hysteria. They thought if they told us about the aliens, that we're going to, like, burn down City Hall, and chaos would erupt. And now, years later, they told us, yeah, aliens are real. And we're just like, yeah, I could see that. It's almost like they waited for the news on Earth to be so insane that dropping that news, we're like, yeah, I don't know, maybe they can help. I don't
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1: We're going to play fill in the blank for a pair of tickets to see the Rolling Stones tribute Got Stones at the Tide Mark on May 16th. That's coming up after Sean Hook with Vanessa Hudgens. Here's Technotronic.
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0: 99.7 The River. It's Sean Hook and Vanessa Hudgens at 8:43. Good morning. Happy Thursday. Ricky Tyler in the Morning Catch here. Glad you could be with me this morning. Yes. That means it's time to play Got Stones for Got Stones, a round of fill in the blank to win a pair of tickets to see amazing Rolling Stones tribute, Got Stones. They're coming to the Tidemark Theater on Saturday, May 16th. By the way, Got Stones member Doug Blondeau will join me on the show tomorrow. That's fun. So here's how this works. I'm going to give you a Stone-related name or phrase and a clue. And the first person that can call me at 250-287-4444 and fill in the blank correctly wins a pair of tickets to the show. It's not hard. This Oscar-nominated, it's a name today. This Oscar-nominated actress had her breakthrough in Arnold Schwarzenegger's Total Recall. She won a Golden Globe for her role as a messed-up trophy wife in the Martin Scorsese film Casino. Her name is blank Stone. Call me now, 250-287-4444.
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0: All right, at 8:45, we are playing Fill in the Blank for tickets to see the Rolling Stones tribute Got Stones at the Tidemark Theater on Saturday, May 16th. On the line right now, hopefully, is River listener Sharon Yon. Are you there, Sharon? Oh, no, Sharon's gone.
8: I'm here now.
0: Oh, no, you are there. Now. I know, we've been having a little trouble with the connection.
8: Yeah.
0: That's okay. I got you now. So let's try to zip through this quickly. How are you doing, first of all?
8: I'm doing great. The sun's out. I'm up and ready to go to work.
0: Excellent. Where do you work?
8: I work at the new hospice thrift store.
0: Oh, do you really?
8: Yeah, I love it.
0: Oh, that's so cool. It's so great. If you haven't visited the hospice thrift store yet, you should. I definitely should. So I'll make a plan to do that, Sharon. All right. Before we send you off to work, let's try to get you these tickets to see Got Stones, the Rolling Stones tribute at the Tidemark a week from Saturday. This Oscar-nominated actress had her breakthrough in Arnold Schwarzenegger's Total Recall. She won a Golden Globe for her role as a messed-up trophy wife in the movie Casino. Her name is blank Stone. Who is it, Sharon?
8: It's Sharon Stone.
0: Yes, Sharon, it's Sharon. Way to go. That's awesome. What a coincidence. You win those tickets to see Got Stones. Have a fun time at the show.
8: Awesome. Thanks so much. Have a great day, Ricky.
0: Yeah, you too. Hold the line. Thanks for listening. Oh, my goodness. I will have one more pair to give away tomorrow. It's Got Stones for Got Stones with 99.7 The River.
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0: 99.7 The River and brand new River music from Tyler Shaw. There's Run to You. I'm Ricky Tyler. It's the Morning Catch. Thank you for listening today. You may remember last week we were talking about Tyler Shaw. He was trying to get to 80,000 followers on Instagram, and he said if he made it by May 1st that he was going to do whatever the top commenter wanted him to do. Well, the top commenter was a BC bride who wanted Tyler to play her wedding. He didn't make the 80,000 followers. He fell short, but yesterday he announced he's going to go play the wedding anyway. I love that. How fun. You know, I'm really glad he did that. That's very cool of him. But he's Canadian, so why would we expect him to be anything less than nice? Hey, congratulations again to Sharon Yon, who just won a pair of tickets to see Got Stones, the Rolling Stones tribute at the Tidemark Theater on Saturday, May 16th. Have a great time at the show, Sharon. I will have one more pair to give away tomorrow. It's Got Stones for Got Stones with 99.7 The River. And Youth Week wraps up today in Campbell River. It's been a week filled with super fun activities for kids aged 13 to 18, and it's going to close out later today with a wrap-up party at the Campbell River Community Center from 5 until 7:30. Entry is totally free, and it's going to be a lot of fun for the kids. The giant obstacle course is back, a huge bouncy castle, a wrecker ball, an inflatable twister. There's also going to be a lot of yummy food and giveaways too. It's going to be a blast. The Youth Week wrap-up party, 5 to 7:30 at the Community Center.
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1: Good morning. I'm Nathan Maley. Open burning restrictions take effect on Vancouver Island and the Sunshine Coast Thursday at noon. Wiley Henderson has more.
2: This means larger Category 2 and 3 open burns and smaller Category 1 fires, which includes campfires, will be prohibited throughout the Coastal Fire Center when the restrictions begin. The BC Wildfire Service says these measures are being taken to reduce the risk of human-caused wildfires associated with open burning activities. They add open fires are the largest cause of human-caused wildfires. Those found to be in contravention of open burning restrictions could face a hefty fine or jail time if the contravention causes or contributes to a wildfire. Wiley Henderson, Courtney.
1: It's a monumental occasion for the Campbell River Farmers Market this weekend. The Farmers Market opens for the season on Sunday, its 25th anniversary. Sunday's market will include an opening day ceremony, as well as Mother's Day giveaways. The Numwiyuk Cultural Group will be present for a traditional welcome and performance, followed by live music from Doug Fulkins at 11 a.m. The market opens at 10 a.m. Sunday at Spirit Square. Home sales on Vancouver Island were down 12% in April compared to the same time last year, and active listings were up 4%. The latest report from the Vancouver Island Real Estate Board says there were 683 unit sales on the island in April and a little more than 4,200 listings across all property types. The board's CEO, Jason Yoakum, says the spring market has had a slow start, but there are signs it will pick up in May. The benchmark price of a single-family home on the island continues to climb slightly, as condo and townhomes are seeing a slight decrease. And Ottawa announced $1.5 billion in new tariff relief measures Monday for a number of sectors, but softwood lumber was not on the list. Premier David Eby expressed frustration about that. He said the softwood industry employs more people in Canada than steel and auto parts combined. BC Conservative interim leader Trevor Hulford says there's more the province could be doing to help the industry.
3: We've got massive permitting backlogs, uncertainty about fiber supplies, and you can tell that frustration is mounting.
1: Ottawa has previously announced measures for the forestry industry, including $1.7 billion in loans and loan guarantees.
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4: In River Sports, round two of the NHL playoffs, Habs lost 4-2 to the Sabres in game one. Game two goes tomorrow in Buffalo. The Ducks tied their series with the Golden Knights after a 3-1 win in game two. Carolina leads 2-0 heading into game three in Philadelphia today at 5. In the PWHL playoffs, Montreal and Minnesota are tied heading into game three at 4 this afternoon. Meanwhile, the league announced that they are expanding to Detroit. It's the first of what could be 4 expansion markets for next season. Other cities being considered include Hamilton, Calgary, Edmonton, Quebec City, and Halifax. In Major League Baseball, Blue Jays got swept by Tampa Bay after a 3-0 loss yesterday. They head home to open a 3-game series against the LA Angels tomorrow. And a BC Group is trying to keep the Whitecaps in Vancouver. The potential bid for the Major League Soccer team comes after the announcement of a formal offer by a U.S. group to buy and relocate the team to Las Vegas last week. More details are expected to be announced soon.
0: River weather.
4: Clearing skies and a high of 18 today, increasing cloudiness, 11 overnight, mainly cloudy and 17 for tomorrow. It's 12 now in downtown Campbell River. Low tides at 3:08, next high tide, 11:07 tonight.
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0: She's a complex woman with many moods. 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
1: Oh, I know that you've been hurting. I know I did you wrong. And I've been drowning.

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1: All right, let's do it. Today's River Salute goes to OK Tire. 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Thank you, Jason and Shaylee's Franklin of OK Tire. 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And if you know someone who should be featured on the River Salute, nominate them. 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

0: 99.7 The River, it's Bruno Mars and the lead single to his latest album, The Romantic. There's I Just Might. Ricky Tyler in the Morning Catch here. Thank you for tuning in on your Thursday. I hope you're having a great one so far. And Greenways Land Trust's first ever Salmonberry Nature Festival is on right now through Sunday. It's in celebration of Greenways' 30th anniversary this year. It's a week-long event packed with all kinds of community science initiatives, public education, nature curiosity, and environmental stewardship. 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Whether you're a seasoned naturalist or just stepping outside for the first time, there is something for everyone. You do have to RSVP for some of these events. 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

0: Well, this is fascinating. A new study shows that preparing a home-cooked meal at least once a week may cut the risk of dementia for seniors by 30%. This study was done in Japan and was published in March in the Journal of Epidemiology and Community Health. Over the past few decades, researchers say people have increasingly come to rely on restaurants, takeout, and frozen food rather than cooking their meals at home. But for older people, they found that meal preparation is not only an important source of physical activity, but also brain stimulus. They analyzed almost 11,000 participants aged 65 and over whose cognitive health was tracked for 6 years up until 2022. They also ranged from people who didn't cook at all to people who cooked at least 5 days a week. And what they found was greater cooking frequency was associated with a lower risk of dementia in both men and women. Cooking from scratch at least once a week associated with a 23% lower risk of dementia in men and a 27% lower risk in women. And this is super interesting too. Those that were less skilled cooks had a higher reduction in the risk of dementia, up to 67% lower. It's an observational study, so they can't really draw any firm conclusions, but it is notable, and researchers say creating an environment where people can cook meals when they're older may be important for the prevention of dementia. Even though the study's not conclusive, it's worth trying. It definitely can't hurt.
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0: 99.7 The River with Rihanna. Ricky Tyler in the Morning Catch here. Thank you so much for spending part of your Thursday with me. I really appreciate it. I'm going to get going, but I'll take one last look at your river weather before I leave. A nice day, lots of sunshine, clearing skies and a high of 18, increasing cloudiness, 11 overnight for tomorrow, mainly cloudy, and 17. It's 12 now in downtown Campbell River. Don't forget the fire ban goes into effect beginning at noon today. Apologies. I have a silly dog here with a squeaky chicken toy, and his timing is impeccable. As I was saying, fire ban goes into effect at noon today. You can find the full story at our website, mycampbellrivernow.com. With all this hot weather we've had so early, it's not surprising, is it? Justice is up next with the River at Work show, followed by AJ in the afternoon drive show beginning at 2. I'll be back here tomorrow from 6 to 10. We will celebrate a Friday together. I will have one final pair of tickets to give away to see the Rolling Stones tribute Got Stones at the Tide Mark a week from Saturday. And Doug Blondeau from Got Stones will be my guest on the show as well tomorrow. And we'll set you up for an amazing Campbell River Mother's Day weekend. I hope you'll join me in the meantime. Have a fantastic day, Campbell River.
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18: It is Thursday, May 7th, and this is the River at Work show. My name is Justice. Good morning. Happy penultimate day of the work week. I always like when I can use that word on the show. Welcome to the River at Work show. Let's get down to business. We're going to talk aliens. I know. We gotta, though. We have to. How can we not when something like that was up in the sky and filmed? Have you ever seen aliens before? You can call or text the show, 250-287-4444. We'll also talk momisms because it is Mother's Day coming up on Sunday. What's the crazy things that our mom said to us when we were younger, when we were misbehaving? It's all coming up here on the River at Work show. Again, it is the show that stars you. I would love for you to be a part of it and the star today. 287-4444 with Len. This is Steal My Sunshine. It's on the river in Campbell River. Good morning.

the song that desperately needs to be in season two of Heated Rivalry. It's Charlotte Cardin with The Way We Touch on 99.7 The River. Still one of the biggest shows on Crave right now. Not sure if you saw this, but a couple of days ago, the Met Gala was taking place over in New York. Hudson Williams and Connor Story both attended that event. But I want to give a huge shout out to Hudson Williams, man, because he was wearing this beautiful white suit. And then on his jacket, he was wearing a black jacket there. He had a gold Canadian flag on his left there, just showing true pride for his country. You love to see stuff like that. Speaking of streaming services, too, quick question for you. How many are you paying for, and how many of you are just using other people's accounts? It's a judgment-free zone here. I'm not going to hate on you if you are using other people's accounts. But the only reason I'm bringing this up is because I got a text yesterday from my best friend in Ontario. He was asking me, AJ, what's your Disney Plus password, brother? I want to watch that new episode of The Bear that they dropped on there. And of course, I gave it to him. You know, this guy's like my brother. We've been through so much together. But I couldn't help but laugh because it's not like this guy is struggling in life right now. He's actually doing pretty well for himself, man. He's working as a lineman for a hydro company, probably making way more money than I do, but he's still cheaping out on grabbing a streaming service there. It's hilarious. Are you in that same category? Again, I don't want to judge anybody because I'm

0: I'm still using my parents' Netflix account that they've had since like 2016. Want to hear from you? You can give me a call or text 287-4444 powered by Fido, or you can leave a comment on our Facebook page 99.7 The River Dash on air like Jessica Hines did. She said, I have access to, I think, two or three, but I pay for none. And honestly, Jessica, respect to you for finding some way to cheat the system.
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This ever happened to you? You ever associate a song with a specific time in your life? I don't know about you, but this next song to me just screams my grade 12 graduating summer. You used to hear this song all the time wherever we went. Such a specific time in your life, right? Kind of scary too. You just finished high school. Your friends, everybody's getting ready to go off to college. You don't know if you're going to see anybody again. Truly defining times in your life. Of course, we're in May. That time is coming up for a lot of people here in Campbell River. People wrapping up their courses over at Cary High and Timberline and stuff like that. And I just want to say, if anybody is listening to this right now in high school, finishing up their grade 12 there, enjoy these times, cherish them, because I can guarantee you, you're not going to get a lot of moments like these for the rest of your life. It's Timber, Kesha, and Pitbull on 99.7 The River. It's going down.

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0: song's got to be in a top five songs of the summer list. There's no way. It's still so good and still has over 1.8 billion views on YouTube for the music video there. It's Carly Rae Jepsen, Call Me Maybe on 99.7 The River. Hope your Thursday is going well so far. And we were talking about streaming services. We were asking you, how many streaming services are you actually paying for right now? And how many are you sharing with other people? I promise you, this is a judgment-free zone. I do this with my parents' Netflix. Completely okay. We got a comment from Paige over on our Facebook page. She said, I do not pay for a single subscription. And Paige, I just want to let you know how lucky you are to have these people in your life. Because truly, if you're on their subscription plans, that just shows that they really care for you. 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

0: 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It's Outkast, The Way You Move on 99.7 The River. 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I'm sure she would really appreciate it. If you don't live close by, give her a call. Wish her a happy Mother's Day. Let her know how much you love and appreciate her. But if you do live close to mom and they're in Campbell River, go on by. 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There's spa days, brunch specials, pancake breakfast as well that's celebrating moms everywhere and all the incredible work they do. 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
1: Not sure if you heard about this, but we might be more back than ever in the track and field scene for Canada for the 2028 Summer Olympics. Some really cool updates we got the other day. Really looking forward to seeing how this turns out. We'll talk about this more coming up right after Huey Lewis in the news. It's the Heart of Rock and Roll on 99.7 The River.

You still feeling the sting from the Winter Olympics? I know it was like, what, back in February, but that wound still feels so fresh, man, from that hockey loss. If you're kind of taking a step back from any future Olympics, that's completely okay. 100% understand that.

0: the song that will always have a special place in my heart, reminding me of those elementary school dances I used to go to back in the day. Sean Desmond with Electric on 99.7 The River. Just wanted to give you another reminder here in case you somehow missed out on this. There is currently a fire ban fully in effect here in Campbell River. Went into effect at noon earlier today. So what this means, if you've never heard of this before, maybe you're new to the area, this ban applies to all fires, including campfires, backyard fires, beach fires, stuff like that. All open burning, too, and the use of items such as fireworks, sky lanterns, other things like that, completely prohibited as well. If you want to find out more information, we've actually posted a link to the city's website over at our Facebook page, 99.7 The River Dash On Air. We've also got a very detailed breakdown about this over on our website. We got an awesome story written by our news writer, Wiley Henderson, that you can check out for yourself over on our website, mycampbellrivernow.com.
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You get invited to any weddings this summer? I feel like we're in that time of year where people are sending out their wedding RSVPs. They want to know, like, hey, you coming or not? You ever have that happen to you where people just show up at your wedding? They didn't send you back the RSVP or anything like that? I feel like that's got to be the top five worst people you could deal with. Just delay everybody's plans. Like, I'm sorry, dude, if that ever happened to me, I've got no choice. I got to kick you out. We've been planning this for months. You can't just show up here unannounced. It's very rude to do that. If you are somebody who is in that boat, please just sign off the RSVP form. It takes 2 seconds to do and just send it back. Don't be that guy. I feel like a lot of people are going to try and show up to this wedding, though. It's coming up in July, I think it is. It's Taylor Swift with Elizabeth Taylor on 99.7 The River.

0: Shakira, Whenever, Wherever on 99.7 The River, just does such a good job of bringing those great summer hits that you love to hear. And she's done it once again because she has dropped a brand new anthem for the FIFA World Cup. Listen to this. Now, I was in Ontario when the last World Cup was taking place, so I'm really interested to see how big soccer fans BC really is, because, of course, if you missed out on this too, from June 11th to July 19th over in Vancouver, they've got this FIFA Fan Festival. And just looking at the pictures of this thing, dude, this looks awesome. They got a bunch of screens set up where you can go on by, watch live matches taking place during those days. Looks like they're also going to have music artists playing there too. It looks super cool. If you find yourself heading on over to the mainland in Vancouver for a couple of days during that time period there, make sure you go check this out, because this is going to be an experience unlike any other that you've seen.
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0: It's the former Prime Minister's girlfriend, Katy Perry, on 99.7 The River. Not sure if you heard about this, but there have been a bunch of articles that have come out lately about her trying to help Trudeau's son break into the music industry. I guess he's been making music for a little bit, wants to make a name for himself. And we're actually trying to do this for you, too, because a couple of months ago, we launched this initiative. It's called Made and Played in Canada. And one of the really cool things about it is that it's committed to showcasing Canadian artists and music. We know how talented the people of Campbell River are. We want you guys to be a part of this. Yeah, it's in partnership with the band The Needful. 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
1: Good afternoon. I'm Nathan Mealy. The village of Saidward is advising residents that a grizzly bear was spotted in the community and is asking them to use caution. The village is urging residents to not approach the bear under any circumstances. Residents are asked to stay alert, especially at dawn or dusk, secure attractants like food and garbage, always supervise children and pets, and to carry bear spray. The municipality says residents who encounter the bear should stay calm and back away slowly, do not run, and to report the sighting to the BC Conservation RAP line. BC Ferries is changing its policy for transporting damaged electric vehicles. As of May 19th, immobile EVs with no damage or minor cosmetic damage that does not compromise the frame or battery will be allowed to be towed on board. Vehicles that could have damaged batteries will still not be allowed on board, and the final discretion to refuse transport is up to the captain of the vessel, according to BC Ferries. Vice President of Marine Operations at BC Ferries, Darren Johnston, says the company understands the importance of the change for ferry-dependent residents who drive EVs. Police are reminding Vancouver Island drivers and bikers to watch for motorcycles on the road and slow down as the weather warms. Officers with the BC Highway Patrol will conduct extra enforcement throughout May as part of their high-risk driving and motorcycle awareness campaign. Corporal Michael McLaughlin says excess speed kills when collisions happen, and officers would rather write a ticket than call loved ones with bad news. Police will look extra carefully this month for aggressive and distracted driving, as well as seatbelt violations. And senior BC government officials are pushing back on claims that a cabinet minister is under investigation for helping China. Former Vancouver Mayor Kennedy Stewart made the claims in an interview Monday on Jazz Joe Hall's CKNW show. He did not name the minister, but said he informed the premier and other officials about the allegations. BC Government House Leader Mike Farnworth called it, quote, absolutely ridiculous.
2: If someone was under investigation in cabinet or caucus, they would not be in cabinet and they would not be in caucus.
1: Premier David Eby says he has not been briefed by law enforcement about any allegations related to Chinese foreign interference by a member.
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1: Only one game on the Stanley Cup playoff schedule tonight, with Carolina looking to take a 3-0 series lead on the road in Philadelphia with puck drop at 5. Montreal continues their series in Buffalo tomorrow. And in the MLB, the Blue Jays and Mariners both have off days today. The Jays will be at home tomorrow against the Angels, while the Mariners will be in Chicago to face the White Sox.
0: River weather.
4: Going to want to sleep with one less blanket than you usually do tonight, Campbell River, because it's going to get a little bit warm. It's supposed to reach a low of 11 and be mainly cloudy this evening. Moving into tomorrow, your Friday, where it looks like your weekend is going to kick off with a bang. It's supposed to reach a high of 16 with a mix of sun and clouds. Right now, currently at a high of 17 and clear outside of the River Studios on 12th Avenue. Your next high tide is going to be at 11:07 this evening. Next low tide, 3:52 tomorrow afternoon. You ever been talking to somebody for a while, and then all of a sudden, out of the blue, they say they enjoy this really obscure hobby that you never would have guessed they would have liked? This happened to me a couple of days ago. I was watching an interview from an actress that I've loved my entire life, and she said she does something that I never would have guessed she would have taken part in a million years. Some crazy stuff. We'll talk about this more coming up in just 7 minutes. Who knows, maybe Justin Bieber's secret hobby is picking these. Daisies on 99.7 The River.

0: Just wanted to throw out a quick question to some of the older people here in Campbell River. When was the last time you picked up a video game? If it's been a while or if you just haven't touched them at all, highly recommend you change that up. They're super fun. They're a great form of entertainment. It just feels like you're playing a really long movie. And they also work your brain in ways that you never thought they could. This is pretty cool, too, because a couple of days ago, Sally Field was talking about how much her and Robin Williams love playing video games on the set of Mrs. Doubtfire.
1: He also would come to my little rented place and we'd play the early games of Zelda together. Zelda, the computer game that I still play now with my grandsons.
0: Yeah, apparently she's a huge Zelda fan. She's been doing these interviews recently for this movie that's coming out on Netflix on Friday. It's called Remarkably Bright Creatures. They actually shot it at the Vancouver Aquarium, too, which was really sweet to hear. And if you are somebody who is going to pick up a video game, highly recommend that you stay away from the Call of Duty, especially the online portion of that, because you're going to hear some things that you might consider to be this. Poison, Belle Biv DeVoe on the river.

0: brand new music from Tia Wood, Saved My Soul on 99.7 The River. Just wanted to give you a reminder, if you're off work right now, you're on your commute back home, feel free to give me a heads up if you come across any traffic issues, whether that's road closures due to construction. There's a lot of those going on right now, especially over on 16th Avenue and Maple Street there. They've been doing work on there for almost a month now, I think it's been. Or if you come across any collisions, anything like that, give me a heads up, 287-4444, powered by Fido, because not only does that help me do my job, helps out your community of Campbell River as well, because I can give out warnings saying, hey, this road is closed, you're going to want to avoid that route, or that there was a collision taking place, just to watch out for that, okay? Like I said, 287-4444, it's the River text line, it's powered by Fido.
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0: 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I know it's still technically spring, but let's be honest. We're basically in summer right now. I'm just trying to find some ideas to do. I've been super busy lately, but coming up, I think it's what, next weekend is the long weekend there. I'm trying to figure out something to do with my partner. I don't know if I want to go on a date or maybe just go visit somewhere fun on the island. I haven't been to Tofino yet. Want to hear your ideas? You can give me a call or text 287-4444, powered by Fido.
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0: So we were just talking about this not too long ago. Mother's Day is coming up this Sunday. If you're struggling to find something for you and mom to do, why don't you consider taking her to this? I'm sure she would love it. The Campbell River Farmers Market, coming back this Sunday from 10 to 2 in Spirit Square and along Shoppers Row. 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
8: I'm too sexy for my love. Too sexy for my love. Love's going to leave me.

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2: Good afternoon, I'm Nathan Mealy. The village of Saidward is advising residents that a grizzly bear was spotted in the community and is asking them to use caution. The village is urging residents to not approach the bear under any circumstances. Residents are asked to stay alert, especially at dawn or dusk, secure attractants like food and garbage, always supervise children and pets, and to carry bear spray. The municipality says residents who encounter the bear should stay calm and back away slowly, do not run, and to report the sighting to the BC Conservation RAP line. BC Ferries is changing its policy for transporting damaged electric vehicles. As of May 19th, immobile EVs with no damage or minor cosmetic damage that does not compromise the frame or battery will be allowed to be towed on board. Vehicles that could have damaged batteries will still not be allowed on board, and the final discretion to refuse transport is up to the captain of the vessel, according to BC Ferries. Vice President of Marine Operations at BC Ferries, Darren Johnston, says the company understands the importance of the change for ferry-dependent residents who drive.